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Got the short end of sticks, so we made a fire dead. Let it burn to a crisp, and that's a short fire flip. She's a boss, she's a bitch. 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

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You eyeing my shit, inquiring my shit. Live in a minor event, I finally slipped. Built on nobody's cement, nobody went in. 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

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I cannot communicate the depth of the feeling. 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

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My DMs. What? 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

It was just two lovers sitting in the car, listening to Blonde, falling for each other. Pink and orange skies, feeling super childish. No Donald Glover. Missed call from my mother.

We were just two lovers. 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She got solar power. Minutes feel like hours. 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

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Help me waste a day and find a place that we can face to face. 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